0: lot of centering's doing it.
1: What?
0: You notify Canadian Pacific that the rail arms are down at the 23rd Avenue crossing. No trains or anything coming around. And that wait for about 10, 15 minutes.
1: 10-4.

0: well, sir. 26 broke down.
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0: We're on Mill Creek, just south of 2nd Avenue South. Looks like they're changing a tire on a vehicle.

Ambulance 2 coming to you. Ambulance 2 coming to you. You need it. 1712 South Bluff Boulevard. 1712 South Bluff Boulevard. 87-year-old male, conscious and breathing. His oxygen is low. Difficulty breathing. Dispatch code 6 Delta 2. Again, that's 1712 South Bluff Boulevard. Listener timeout 1912.

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0: 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Mayor Wayne, 11th Street with Illinois. Wait, Frank Paul, 350069. Frank Paul, 350069. 11th and Main, Uruguay.
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1: Zero there. 743.
0: It's going to be 831 14th Avenue South. Two males across the street from this address. Now it seems to be broken up, but we're taking two 911 calls on this.

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0: Hello.
1: Hi. Do you want me going to the fight or the check area?
0: Yeah, the fight's already broke up, so yeah, just go over the call here, dispatch too.
1: 10-4.

0: 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I got a ID card by number.
1: Go ahead.
0: 623 Adam William 1684. 623 Adam William 1684. Ten four, and we're fine.
1: 10-4.
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0: 1500 block, Springdale, Ocean, Ocean North, 387, Ocean, Ocean North, 387, 1600 block, Springdale.
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1: Right.
2: Last name Foley. Frank Ocean Lincoln Edward Young. First name Detavius. David Edward Tom Adam Young. Victor Ida Union Sam. Middle initial A Adam. Date of birth is 2005-07-06. 2005 September 6th. 09-06, my apologies.

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Can I get a run number, please, for the Bluff Boulevard call? 2768-2768.

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0: 308 traffic.
1: But
0: 2900 block, eastbound 30. I will play King Queen Henry 982. King Queen Henry 982.
1: 2900 block, highway 30.

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0: 249 Adam Paul 9591. 249 Adam Paul 9591.
1: Chloe Brennan out of Clinton of the Valley. Classy Charles, clear 12 negative NCIC.
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0: Can you just put me down as a busy at the PD?
1: Copy. There was a threat to call stack to you. Do you want me to move that to waiting?
0: Yeah, you can just put it to waiting. I'm having some issues with my car.

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0: take a look at that threat call. 811 says he's tied up. Caller called back again on 911. She is scared to leave the building.
1: Okay. I'm Monroe.
0: 10-4, thank you.
2: .743, you can disregard. I got my car fixed. I'll be in Rottweil Center.
0: 10-4, thank you.

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1: 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I'm clear.
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21. You're needed at 1224 South 4th Street, 1224 South 4th Street. It's going to be for a gas leak. 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

0: 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Do you have any further information on the location?
1: They stated main track number 2 on the south side of the tracks.
0: Copy. We'll be out on foot looking.
1: Copy.

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1: Okay.

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0: I'll be out on traffic on Mill Creek Parkway, just north of Hart's Mill on Queen Union Sam 272, QUS 272, Mill Creek Parkway, just north of Hart's Mill.
1: 10-4.

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1: 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I'm going to stop Michael here and have him come up that way.

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1: 2900 block, Highway 67.

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1: Once or twice, they could just heard that Travis stopped leaving around the...
0: Copy, thank you.

0: 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It should still be open if you could just put me out at that location.
1: Yeah,

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1: I'm okay.
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0: It's on 21st Street, across from Lloyd's Trailer Park.
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0: Stand by. Well, Center 44, we're going to make entry into this camper. Copy.

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0: Happy. I'll be traffic that vehicle on North Washington Boulevard, just south of Quick Start, the junction.

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1: But...
0: Edward Lincoln Lincoln, Edward Robert, first name Jody, John Ocean David Ida, middle initial L for Lynn, birth date 1974, 1/31, 1974, first month, 31st day, female, Iowa.

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0: 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She's on a power trip and they're arguing and requesting her to get away from him.
1: Anything on that?
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0: It started at 1330 North 2nd Street, but it seems like there is, she's walking in the area. It was live showing when my partner disconnected at 121 13th Avenue North.
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0: Yeah, that's the live location.

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1: Hurricane 51, will I be waiting for someone?
2: Negative, Jimmy.
1: Okay.
2: Last one, 1351 is on scene. Copy.

0: weight loss that are doing fast.
1: We're okay, you can clear your alarms.
0: Copy, clear alarms.

0: find you a animal accident. He did. He went to his house, which I'm guessing is the address on his name card. I'm not sure.
1: You call him and tell me he's come back.
0: Sure will.
2: Thank you.

0: 2326 from Law Center.
1: But
0: he didn't answer. I guess the reason he went home was he was worried his car wouldn't make it if he waited any longer.
1: No,

M13. You need it at Mercy North, 1410 North 4th Street. Coming for an adult male saying that he is nauseous and has a headache. Again, that's Mercy North, 1410 North 4th Street. Last year, timeout 221.

0: like the updated address is going to be 4177, and the cows are now in the ditch. You can try, oh, sorry, 4477. You can try finding someone around this area that might have cows.
1: 4477 140th Street.
0: 10-4.
1: I'll see what I can find.

0: 26 from Wilson. We'll want that driver to come back to the scene. He just called back in.
1: It's okay. There's remnants of his car sitting in the road, too, so I believe him.
0: Okay. I'll let him know that after we figure this out, you'll head his way. No, what about you?

0: not sure what you found yet. We're going to be en route to 4361 140th Street. Looks like that's a Nave as well. Let me see if he can get these cows back in.
1: Copy. I found a number. It's just someone who called and made a report on behalf of the Nave livestock in, when they were in command. So I don't know if it's even the right number. I'll wait until you go to that address and go from there, okay?

0: 2326, Sis.
1: We're good. We made contact with Adam Nave. He's going to start heading this way.
0: Copy.

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1: Copy.
0: Alright, we're going to get it out to the caller's address so we can take the report. The property owner is going to contact the renter of the property so we can figure out insurance stuff on that end.
1: Kevin?

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1: We're going to be en route back to the across the road from 4477 140th Street.
0: Copy.

0: 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The car's at a friend's house, but it's a Jace Mitchell's house, so the mother attacked him. Punched him, no weapons, unknown intox.
1: Denver, I'll be out.
2: Well, Center 26, what was the address again?
0: 2473 190th Street.

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1: Go ahead.
0: Be clear that this thing will be in Roger that disturbance as well.
1: 10-4.

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1: Would you guys be able to see if you can make contact with anybody at 304 7th Street for me?
0: Copy.

0: 23.
1: We have a Lindsay Smith in-house. Hey, get out of this call.
0: Okay, she's added. Nick Vincenzi.
2: And Laura, thanks.

0: Or 23, I got a 28th or Iowa Ave for you.
1: 23.
0: Sam. It's spoiled with a zero. SP0O ILD. SP0 ILD.

0: 23.
1: For that last vehicle I ran, was there a registered owner as Sarah?
0: It was Michael Schomer.
1: 10-4, I'll have a 27 by name and date of birth to add for me.
0: Is it Sarah Schomer? We do have her in house, date of birth 12-4 of 87.
1: 10-4, add that please, and thank you.
0: Have it.

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1: Copy, 21st Street, in front of Lloyd's.

44 of an information check by number through Illinois, and then additional information check also through Illinois. So that's two through Illinois. Copy, go ahead. First one is going to be an ID card. Last name is Woods, William, Ocean, Ocean, David, Sam. First name, Zane, Zebra, Adam, Nora, Edward, middle initial, T for Tom. Birth date, 1997 month, 20th day, mailed through Illinois. Copy of the second one. Last name, Romero, Robert Ocean Mary, Edward Robert Ocean, first name Timothy, common spelling, middle initial A for Adam, birth date 1979, second month, 26th day, 1979 to 26th, mail through Illinois.

0: 4-4, both are negative in CIC. 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

0: Law Center, 4-4 traffic. Washington Boulevard and Highway 67 with Illinois plate. D David, 73024, repeating DD 73024.
1: North Washington and Highway 67.

0: 26. Can you try to find a, I got a 27 for you, my name and date of birth.
1: Copy, go.
0: Last name's Davis. David Adam Victor Ida Sam. First name, he says, is Bob. And date of birth is 1966-75. He says he has an Iowa driver's license.
1: Signing your remote subject.
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0: 26, Charles Lane, date of birth 2/19/65, East Benjamin, Safety.
1: That's who we're going to be out with. Are you able to add, like, an AKA as Bob Davis just for the future if he's going to be around?
0: Yeah, I can add it.
1: Cool, thanks.

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Dispatch code 06 David 02, E. Edward, Lost Time Timeout 603.

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1: Go ahead.
0: In the 1200 block of North 13th Street with Lincoln Clean Union 140, LQU 140, 1200 block North 13th Street.

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0: Empty residence, has the door kicked in. There's a lot of stuff laying around. Door frame is hanging loose. 636 9th Avenue South. 636 9th Avenue South.

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0: 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Can you try to contact the key holder, see if they can send somebody to resecure the front door?
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1: Mill Creek and Lamento wind with Illinois 401-8786 on a B-boy truck plate. 401-8786B, Mill Creek and Lamento wind.
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0: 6-0 northbound at the 149, Iowa John Robert Lincoln 054, JRL 054. 6-0 northbound at the 149.
1: Copy. 6-0 northbound at mile marker 149.

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1: Can you advise who that comes back to, please?
0: Copy. That's on a green 2003 Ford Taurus to a Santina Aggie Fisher, 2010 to 60th Avenue, trailer 55.
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0: Right. 777-808. I was going to let you know, I was going to take the route from 9th north up the bike path. That's what I was going to do on like two blocks in there. 10-4.

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1: 777.
0: Just confirm it's going to be in the area of the Northbridge.
1: She said she was northbound on the bike path, north of the gazebo, south of the Northbridge. On the west side of the bike path.
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1: Yes, it is.
0: You going to bring him to the PD?

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Subject walking by advises there's a red Ford Escape SUV parked at the rear. The door is open. There's a female inside, non-responsive. There's a known drug activity in the area.

0: 812-701.
1: Hey, Jules. 701.
0: 812-701. Be advised, we have city ambulance responding to the rear 1165 7th Avenue South, 1165 7th Avenue South. Citizen walking by is advising that there's a red Ford Escape SUV with the door open. There's a male subject sitting inside and a female subject that is laying back in the vehicle, non-responsive. It's possible drug use.
1: Therefore, we've been wrong.
2: Law Center 776 is going out on that call.
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0: Law Center, ambulance 2 is en route, 1100 block of 7th Avenue South.
1: Okay, we do have an officer out. 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
1: Hope he drains 4 into Genesis East.

traffic hazard. A12 is going to be at the foot of the South Bridge on the Iowa side in the westbound lanes. Have a motorist advising. Appears a rendering truck has dropped a partial load. There's animal debris and blood in the roadway. We're notifying National Byproducts.

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0: 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You put me busy on a vehicle shuttle out to Lyondell.
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2: Yeah, boy.

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0: or 812. Is it going to be on the bridge, or is it going to be on the roadway before the bridge?
1: Motorist was going westbound over the South Bridge into Clinton, said it's right at the foot of the bridge.
0: I'm in the area and I don't see anything.
1: Copy.

0: 812-711. 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I'm going to go to the North Bridge to double check that. Let's check Iowa.
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0: 214, check his movement,

0: 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We should be able to get our hits back now.
1: That was
0: 77.
1: 8-4.

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0: Lotzner 305, name, date of birth for Iowa, when you're ready.
1: Go ahead.
0: Last name, Farrell. Frank, Adam, Robert, Robert, Edward, Lincoln, Lincoln. First name is going to be Nancy, Nora, Adam, Nora, Charles Young. Middle initial A is an Adam. Date of birth is going to be 1955, 10 of 07.

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1: 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Class C Charles, no endorsement. A B-boy restriction. Expiration is 2032. There's nothing showing past 12. Negative NCIC.
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1: Rules no endorsement, B-boy restriction, expiration is 2029. Negative NCIC.
0: Copy. I've got another one. You're ready.
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1: I'm clear.
0: Copy, did you say you're clear?

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1: Go ahead.
0: I had you still on that traffic stop. I might not have heard you go 10-8. If not, are you 10-2?
1: Keep it open. I'll go clear in a minute.
0: Copy.

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1: What?
0: There's two bicyclists here to see you. They said you told them to come in.
1: 10-4.

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Go five. 305, we have a citizen advising at the Tallgrass Apartments, 1315 8th Street, that there's a water hydrant that's bursting water. Is there?

0: 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I tried to open a business check and my Zerker froze. If it's open, could you put me out at the post office and clear alarms?
1: Yes, I will.

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1: Yes.
0: Auto trailer plate, Lincoln Victor 4982, LV 4982, 61 Southbound 142.
1: Copy, Highway 61, Southbound, Marco 142.

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1: 244 7th Avenue North callers with Life Connections requesting a welfare check. Rebecca Lewison. Rebecca stated she would not be in session on Monday. Caller is going ahead with a safety plan and is asking for a welfare check on her. No drugs, no alcohol, or no weapons.
0: Good. You're 43. I'm still pretty far up north. I'm still in Rouse Hill. 10-4.

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1: 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I made contact. 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

6 animal complaint. Ninth Avenue Railroad Track area. Have a complaint on an aggressive white pit bull running around. The caller stated that's an ongoing issue. Ninth Avenue, the railroad tracks.

0: tomorrow, 6.
1: Did they call or leave any information?
0: Negative. They want to be anonymous.
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0: Happy.

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0: 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It's just really dry out, so there's a lot of dust. I'll be back around.
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0: really.
1: North 2nd Street, 13th Avenue North, still northbound on 2nd. It's a red truck. Unable to get a plate. Sounds like it is eastbound on 19th Avenue North, hitting signs going into other traffic.
2: The BP, I gotta try to get turned around. Over the bridge, I can't get turned around yet. Get a street sign, and that cement median there at 1800 block of North 2nd.
1: Happy.

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0: The Mickey Spark facing south of the 18 air block of Roosevelt. Several people around the red pickup truck. I had already gone over the north bridge. I have to go over to Illinois for and get turned around.
1: Copy.
2: So the ones are up.

0: Washington 808. I'll be out with them in the HR Block Roosevelt. It's also a motorcycle pulled up here.
1: Copy.
0: Nine four eight eight one nine on a B-boy truck plate. 394-8819 on a B-boy truck plate.

0: Don't you? That you've took some medications this morning. You may have taken the wrong ones.
1: Copy. We're paging off.
2: Well, taking some medication this morning. It's not feeling it well at this time. 19th Avenue North and Roosevelt.
3: Traffic around that street sign just in the road. It's kind of hard to see on the 1800 block of North 2nd until we get street department to fix it.
2: On the left lane, halfway in the roadway, halfway in the ditch. Said it was Highway 61, approximately 5 miles north of Welton. She was plotting in the 1700 block of Highway 61. Our caller was southbound. It's unknown if the vehicle's in the northbound or southbound. We tried calling back. She's not answering.
3: Divorce.
4: Law Center from Ambulance 3. A call, it says call aborted on the CAD notes.
2: Trying to EMD it, and the officer arrived on the scene.
4: Copy that. Company 3 and Ambulance 3 will be around.
2: Happy.

0: Hey, wait, if you're good here, I'm going to go assist 777 with the street sign.
1: Hey, bro, I'm good here. Law Center 777.
2: Go ahead.
1: If you haven't done so already, can you notify the street department? The sign that was hit looks like it's going to be a white merge lanes. There's a median sign. Really destroyed.
2: Can you give me the area that's in?
0: 1800 block of North 2nd Street, right at the start of the median.

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0: Last name, Henry, Adam, Sam. 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Common spelling, middle initials, L. Lincoln.

0: Law Center 701.
1: 701.
0: 777 was able to move the sign into that median. We're going to be checking the area for additional damage.
2: I made contact with the caller. She said it's partially blocking up the Delmar X Lobby route.

0: 808 from 77. Go ahead. 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
1: Yes, I can. Fire's talking with him now. I'll ask him after they do their assessment.

0: 1-808.
1: 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And for

0: 777, I came north on 2nd from 13th. I didn't see any additional damage here.
1: 10-4, I'm going to check 13th in that construction zone, and then I'll clear.
0: Yeah, right.

0: 701. Any 55 concerns? They're all medical.
1: 701 from 808. Not at this time. It appears medical.
0: Okay,

0: author. Can you look at CFS 002? It's a flock for a wanted person.
1: Yeah.

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1: Go ahead.
0: I've got no additional damage on 13th. I'm going to clear. I did take photos of that damaged sign on 2nd Street.
1: 10-4.

0: 329.
1: But
0: The southbound lane is 61, approximately the 1500 block. There's a broke down white Nissan Pathfinder. It's completely off the roadway. I'm running further north to check the Delmer exit, see if there's anything else up there.
1: Yeah, I appreciate it.

0: under 29.
1: Yeah, with that broke down, it's going to be southbound 61, about the 1600 block. Yeah, and I was 28 for you when you're ready.
0: 29, go ahead.
1: 11 NQL 911, southbound 1600 block 61.
0: Copy, southbound 1600 block, highway 61.

Go ahead. Gentleman here at the PD that when that guy hit the sign hit his truck. I'm going to get his information and add it to your 1050 report.

0: 229. Can I get that registration back?
1: Sure, no stolen on a white 2016 Nissan Pathfinder, Jonathan Manning, 504 Main Street, apartment 1 in Delmer, 527.
0: Yeah, boy, you're just, he's going to be our driver. If you could just run him out and get a CFS, please.
1: Copy.

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1: I have a device that has Axon on it.
0: 10-4.
2: Eight away from 77. I'm not too far. I can handle that.
0: Perfect. Thank you.

0: Center. Ambulance 3 and Company 3 are clear of the scene and route Mercy 1 will terminate command on Roosevelt.
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0: We had that subject move over to the right side of the road. He's got more room over here. He's off the roadway, hazard zone. He's going to be calling for a ride and going to get a spare tire and change it out for today.
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0: 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Flat kid, one at subject.
1: That's 05.
0: 305 westbound, 2900 block of Old Highway 30, 11th Street at the city limits, westbound. 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
1: Trying to go ahead.
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1: Okay.
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To the ambulance, you're needed 418 9th Street in DeWitt, 418 9th Street in DeWitt, 60-year-old male, constant breathing, has been sick since last week, is currently experiencing weakness as well as pain in his foot due to gout. 418 9th Street in DeWitt, UB County Fire 1, plus their timeout, 1329. Last 1752, copy.

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1: I'm going to rock you.
0: All right, I'm about to leave now.
1: For which direction?
0: Eastbound, 100 block to piss off. Lost their 777 traffic.
2: Squad.
0: And 100 block of 5th Avenue South with Queen George Frank 902, QGF 902, 100 block to South.
2: 100 block to South.

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1: Go ahead.
0: 406, this is a reckless driver that's now at check area, Hiawatha Lane in 14th place, Hiawatha Lane 14th place. Callers say there was a white SUV, black male driver with longer hair and some type of orange construction shirt that was traveling at 60 miles per hour, not stopping for stop signs. They were now currently in the park in that area. Our caller states that his wife was almost struck by the vehicle when she went out in an attempt to get the license plate. We have their address as well. They'd like the area checked and then also to speak with you.
1: Copy.

0: six.
1: Go ahead.
0: Okay, that holding lobby traffic is the same lobby traffic I was just on, and I'll be en route to Central Park

0: 406 from 401. Going up 9th Avenue along Platte Park, and there's no vehicles at the end of 14th Place there.
1: Copy, I'm out at Central Park for a second.

0: We got additional information that the truck has taken off, which you obviously know already, and possibly headed back to Indian Village Apartments. Unknown why this person knows where the driver lives, but he thinks it's there. Our second caller is a MediaCom employee. He's going to return to the caller's residence to speak with an officer.
1: Yeah.

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1: Copy, out with media com subject in front of the PD.

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0: Subject indicates the suspect vehicle's over in Indian Village doing loops over there.

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0: 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Ocean Queen Robert 010, OQR 010, I'll have two Iowa 27s.
1: Got.
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1: Attempts to you, Olive.
0: 10-4, thank you.

0: 6. 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
0: Copy. I'll go speak with the RP then.

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0: Can you take a look at the CFS I just opened, ending in 9028, in the event you get any more calls on him?
1: Copy. Thank you.

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1: I'm 2-2, lost my computer's frozen. 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
0: Yes, I will.
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0: Copy.

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0: Y'all be en route.
1: Stolen on a blue 2010 Chevy Avalanche to Jeffrey Pikema. Expiration is November 2026.
0: Really?

0: 28. You're going to have a silver PC heading at you. 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Is that 80? No.
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0: Paul Ida Henry 922, PIH 922.
1: Paul Ida Henry 922, no stolen silver, 2010 Honda Accord, twin Andrew Henry out of Dubuque, expiration December 2026.
0: Okay.

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1: Highway 67, Iowa, Paul to Henry, 922, PIH 922, 180th Street, Highway 67.
2: Copy, 180th Street, Highway 67.

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0: 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B boy restriction expiration is 2027. There's nothing showing past 12. 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Negative 29.
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EMD code of 26 Delta 1, you'll be on Talker 2.

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0: KC1 from Trophy 2. Will you grab my partner and meet us on South 19?
1: Definitely, Chief. Can you repeat?
0: When you pick up my partner, will you meet us at South 19th Street?
1: Copy.

0: And I've created a copy of Block Wanted Person Hit. Only for 28 and 14, for 22, 28 and 14. This is a flock hit on Queen Paul William 979, QPW 979. That's a white 2018 Ford Explorer to a Curtis Prater, K46 Gateway Avenue, apartment 9. That subject, the RO, does have a Clinton County Sheriff's Office warrant. We have two warrants. First is for failure to appear for violation of probation. Second is failure to appear for pretrial conference. Bond is $10,000, cash or surety. This is showing at 340th Avenue and 292nd Street, 340th Avenue, 292 Street.
1: 14, copy. 28, 10-4.

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1: 401, go ahead.
0: Can you tell which direction the vehicle's traveling based on the flock photo?
1: I'll be honest with you, no, I cannot.
0: Copy.
1: It's saying that I should be looking at an eastbound facing camera, and it's hitting off of the back plate.

0: 2318, last center.
1: Yeah, I see it.
0: Thank you.
2: .231 Second South, next door neighbor called our caller, advising trespassers are back inside the property. Sounds like an ongoing issue.

0: Just to confirm with you, they say 4318 Highway 136.
1: Negative 4418. And I got an IO plate for you. Paul Edward Paul 704, PEP 704.
0: Copy. Paul Edward Paul 704, now stolen white 2000, Jeep Cherokee Twin Allen McLean, out of Clinton, expiration February 2027.
2: Okay.

0: 18, he's ID only through the state of Iowa.
1: I'm not,
2: okay.
1: Just right outside of.
2: So he's not suspended or anything, just ID only?
0: That's correct. He was under suspension for non-payment of Iowa fine. It looks like he satisfied all those but did not reinstate, so ID only.
2: Okay. When was the suspension up?
0: Suspension ended March 31st of 2026.
2: Okay. I'm done, too.
0: Copy.

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1: Go on.
0: I'm going to call her back, see if she wants to meet us here. The exterior doors are secured. Nobody's on scene. Just placarded by the city, so if she doesn't want to show up, that's fine. We can clear.

0: 12 19th Street Command says.
1: We're okay.
2: Okay.
3: 2328
2: Law Center.
3: Good.
2: Same plate is now hidden off of the flock cameras at eastbound Lincoln Way and Washington Boulevard. Eastbound Lincoln Way, Washington Boulevard. It should be moving eastbound on Lincoln Way.
3: Yeah, just passed me. Lincoln Way and Harrison Drive, eastbound.
2: I'm happy.

Company 3, you're needed 1716 Roosevelt for report of smoke coming from a backyard. Approximately 10 to 20 feet back of the house, appears smoke is spreading towards the alley. 1716 Roosevelt, 10 mile 1604.

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0: A12, Erica Finley is about to walk past you. Oh, yeah.
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0: 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We'll be able to subject to the 400 block second south.
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1: Go on.
0: She's requesting an ambulance. She's dizzy, short of breath. We'll be in the 300, 400 block of Fifth Hill.
1: Four hundred block Third South.
0: 77. I'll send my car around over there and meet you. 74. I think you dropped your flashlight. 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And then if anything she dropped, anything between about the middle of the vacant lot there and where we got her. 10-4. I've got my flashlight secured. Where about would that mag be?
2: And

W7, did you have a gray backpack? Yes, that's your backpack. 10-4, I've got that. She dropped it alongside the house. I'll bring it. 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
1: Yeah, traffic, go ahead.
0: Law Center, ambulance one is en route to 2nd Avenue South.
1: 400 block, 3rd Avenue South.
2: Okay, en route, Shell Central.
1: I mean, the 400 block, 3rd Avenue South, our officers are out.
2: Said 400 block, 3rd Avenue South?
1: Copy, officers originally went out at 401 2nd Avenue South. The subject took off running. They're currently in the 400 block at 3rd Avenue South.
2: Copy, we'll go 400 block 3rd Avenue South.

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1: Run the RO, Cynthia. She is valid, negative 29. Go ahead.
0: 974 double ZZ row 1410. 974 ZZ 1410.

0: 2020, Stefan is valid. Class B boy, endorsement L. Lincoln, restriction K. King, expiration is 2031. There's a conviction in the past 12 for speeding, negative 29.
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1: 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Roosevelt, command status.
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0: 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We're going to have lobby traffic there in about 5 minutes.
1: Got it. I'll turn around and pull back in.

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ambulance 3, company 2, you're needed at 515 9th Avenue South in the alley for a 63-year-old male, conscious of breathing. Subject stood up and fell, has possible rib and leg injuries. 515 9th Avenue South, timeout 1627.

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0: Walter, Company 2 on scene, just established command.
1: Copy.
0: Walter, you said they were in the alleyway, correct?
1: They're in the backyard off the alley. They're a Kia Soul.

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1: Copy, Ambulance 1. Copy.

0: 777 from Lawson. When available, can you call in?
1: I'll be in Rush of Mercy. You want to help me out? Can you give them a call and let them know we're on our way, please?
2: Yes, I will.

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1: Go ahead.
0: Is there a disturbance at Wendy's? I'm in the lot. I don't see nothing outside.
1: It's in the drive-thru. At the window.
0: 10-4.

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3: 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I'm going to check with the manager to let them know. Should have someone come back with some gas. I think they're just upset over that.
2: Copy.
1: I'll send her anyway. 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
1: Go ahead.
0: I added some notes to that CFS. If you could pass that along to DOT, please, on 10-8.
1: Copy.

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1: Copy.
2: Sorry, Company 2 has arrived at Mercy 1. We're back to service.
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1: Case number 1664-1664.
0: 808, can you take a phone call?
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Is that your phone message?

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0: 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I'm just beyond enough.
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0: Taking a call of a vehicle on fire, Highway 61 and 11th Street, mile marker 141.
1: Fire, you're needed in the area of Highway 61 and 11th Street for a reported vehicle on fire. It's a white PC. Highway 61 and 11th Street. Come out 1758.

Six and Duet Ambulance is Highway 51, mile marker 141. We have numerous reports of a vehicle on fire. Again, Highway 61, mile marker 141, time now 1759.

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2: 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Is there any way you can cancel that or delete that? 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
2: For first name, Craig, Charles, Robert, Adam, Ida, George, the initial R's and Robert. 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
1: Driver westbound from the South Bridge, Silver Nissan Sentra, Illinois plate, George Frank, 68633, all over the road, almost went into a ditch. Pass on by Whiteside.
2: Night shift 10-4.

0: 21 from 16. Do you guys need any more up there?
1: Negative. We're good. Oh, Sarah, 23-8.
2: Go ahead.
1: Rav, northbound 61 shut down until the fire department gets on scene and gets the fire put on.
2: Copy.
0: Well, Center 2330, you got the RV, you got it.
1: No, Rav, go around the full release.
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0: 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All tires are good.
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1: I'll have them pull it over now. 30 from 8, yeah, they're packing up, and they're going to swing over that way and get one northbound lane open.
0: So.
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1: What?
0: In the 400 block of South Forestry with a wrong way driver, I believe it's the Iowa Tempeg, AGU0146, Adam George Union 0146. 400 block South Forest Street.
1: 400 block South Forest.
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ambulance 2, company 2, you're needed at West Rock, 2301 South 21st Street, outside for a 38-year-old female, not conscious, is breathing, has passed out, 2301 South 21st Street, timeout 1842.

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1: Seven ninety-two, 796. I don't have a problem at 1239 3rd Avenue North. Male subject Dennis. Not answering questions, just keeps repeating, "I'm sorry." Saying he wants to put his clothes on and he can't do it. No longer answering us. Copy.

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I'm sorry, 1239 3rd Avenue North. This is for a male subject. He's incoherent. Go say he needs an ambulance. 1239 3rd Avenue North, time now 1850.

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1: 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South 21st Street Command status.
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0: In the 400 block of Selfish Street, I'm Paul Tom Lincoln, 169, DTL 169, 400 block, Selfish Street.
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